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2: Convictional Christians come to church. Why? Because it's about connecting. Not only connecting, but Christian education. And today I want to focus on the third element. Coming to church, being a part of church, is about connecting.

0: have looked everywhere for the meaning of life's puzzling circumstances. It is in our intimate relationship with God that we find our identity. In this relationship, there is a hope that has limitless supply of mercy and an endless measure of forgiveness. This love reaches down to the deepest needs of the human heart. How great is that love? In today's program, Rodney Loper, Senior Pastor of Hope Sound Bible Church, will share in Wisdom from Above how this amazing love can bring your life the meaning you're looking for. Let's listen to Pastor Loper as he speaks to us.
1: It's important that we go to church because we come together as a body of believers to unite our voices to sing praises to God. But it's also about Christian education. I quoted a professor of mine in college who was fond of saying, "There are no lone rangers in God's kingdom. You can't do it alone. We've got to come together as a body of believers." Yes, coming to church is about connection. That's why Sunday school is important. Now, I know some of you, when I mention the very name Sunday school, roll your eyes. You say, "Sunday school, that's terrible, it's boring, it's not applicable, it's something that they did 100 years ago, and you all are just holding on to it because it's a mere tradition." No, no, no. It may be a tradition, it may be in place because of history or tradition, but Sunday school ought to be much more than just coming together and sitting there with our arms folded and our chins drooping as we fall asleep. Sunday school ought to be a time where we are systematically taught the things of God so that we can introduce the Bible into our life and then live it out in our daily living. So Christian education, Sunday school is important. Preaching is important where the Word of God is expounded upon. And I stand here today and I can prove to you that Sunday school and preaching has had an impact on your life. You say, how? Because it was, I believe, most of us would agree that it was in Sunday school or church that we learned the Ten Commandments, wasn't it? Because it was in church that we learned some of the accounts of Jesus and what He did when He walked among us. It was at church that we learned how to pray. It was at church that we learned all these things. And so church is truly about Christian education. And let me go ahead and add this while we're here this morning. Go ahead and add this. That's why we take the Christian education side of church here at Hope Sound seriously. That's why we want you to fill out the survey that Pastor Holden mentioned at offering time. It's because we want to introduce something where the Bible is specifically and carefully, dare I say, surgically taught and instilled in our lives so that we are better equipped to live it out. So Christian education is important. Doctrine's important. Do you believe that? It matters what you believe. Mark this down. You get what you want to out of a church service. You get what you want out of Sunday school. You get what you want when you hear the Word of God expounded upon. That's why church is about consumption. You see, it's as we internalize the Word of God. It's as we feed upon the Word of God. It's as we introduce the Word of God into our life that we are transformed into that convictional Christian that I'm talking about. Somebody said it this way, you are what you eat. Somebody not too long ago decided to test that theory. And so they went and decided that they were going to eat nothing but McDonald's for 30 days. I kind of like to try that. Would somebody record the date? No. But this man ate at McDonald's every meal, every day, for 30 days. Do you think he gained weight? How much weight do you think he gained? He gained 24 pounds in 30 days. Not only did he gain 24 pounds in 30 days, but his cholesterol level went out the roof. Mine is too. I love their french fries. Just give me another one, right? Just can't eat one. And he realized that in that 30-day period that his body had degenerated. He didn't have the energy that he had before. He didn't have He didn't have the stamina that he had before. He didn't have the physique that he had before he'd put on 24 pounds. The survey went on, or the story went on to say that it took him 18 months to get back to the same physical condition he was prior to that experiment. Isn't that amazing? You are what you eat. You consume on average 53 gallons of soda, 200 pounds of red meat, 16 pounds of fish, 31 pounds of cheese, 600 pounds of dairy products that are not cheese related, 32 pounds of eggs, 415 pounds of vegetables, and 2,700 calories a day on average. No wonder why we're fat. But spiritually speaking, it's important what we eat out there. But spiritually speaking, it's important what we allow into our life as well. In a recent study of Bible engagement, Lifeway Research surveyed more than 2,900 churchgoers and found that 90% had, and I quote, a desire to please and honor Jesus in all they do. But of that same group, only 19% personally read the Bible on a daily basis. 90% of those said, I want to honor Jesus in all I do. But only 20% said, I'm willing to read the Bible so that I could do it in essence. When those 3,000 Christians were surveyed, they were asked, among other things, to agree or disagree with two statements. First, the first statement was, I desire to please and honor Jesus in all that I do. And they responded, strongly agree. Okay, there's levels that they could respond to. But those who responded, I strongly agree, only 64% of them said, I strongly agree. And then the second statement, only 20% said, I'm willing to read the Bible so that I could do it in essence. When those 3,000 Christians were surveyed, they were asked, among other things, to agree or disagree.

0: I find myself thinking about biblical truths. Only 19% strongly agreed with that. Friends, I don't think there's a mistake in that survey. There's a correlation between those who are saying they're reading the Bible on a daily basis, who are also saying, I think about the Word of God every day too. That's why the Word of God is so important in our life. Mark this down, friends. Mark this down. The Bible will impact you in every area of your spiritual life if you'll read it. You can embrace Christianity as your source of truth, but if that truth does not permeate your thoughts, if it doesn't control your aspirations, if it doesn't define your actions, you are not consuming the truth of God's Word. We determine God's Word is true, and therefore it is no surprise that reading and studying the Bible are still important activities in the Christian life. With the rapid development of technology, we must still remember the importance of an old-fashioned discipline, and that is reading the Bible. The admonition that is given to the pastors in the New Testament is to what? It's to preach the Word, be instant in season and out of season. Scripture says faith cometh by hearing and hearing by the Word of God in Romans 10. We're challenged as pastors to rightly divide the Word of truth. Why? So that when people come into church, they can consume spiritual food. Ed Stetzer in a survey says, and I concur, you simply won't grow if you don't know God and spend time in His Word.
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